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2: 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They were playing Wonderwall. I overheard you say you hate this song. 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Spent the night there at my place. That night became 100 days. 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